0: Cause I will leave the light on.
1: Radio Ena.
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3: Tvoja najljubša jutranja zabava.

I tried to the top, I've been out of shape, taking out the box, I'm an astronaut. I blasted off the planet, rock that caused catastrophe, and it matters more because I had it. Now I had, I thought about wreaking havoc on an opposition, kind of shocking, they want a static with precision, I'm automatic, quarterback, I ain't talking second, pack it up on.

0: Radijska mreža Radio 1. Dobre glasbe.
1: When your legs don't work like they used to before, and I can't sweep you off of your feet,